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1: Human emotion translates the same way. The laughing, the crying, astonishment, all these... And I said, interesting. How can I, without using words, express an emotion through melody? That's where the artistic process start.
0: Met ritme en melodie alleen je emoties vertolken. 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
1: How can we translate that into music? Being the first instrument yourself.
0: Marie's belangrijkste instrument, dat is zijzelf. En over de specifieke klankkleur van dat instrument, daarover heeft ze een interessante theorie.
1: People who live in the north, all the language is very in the front of the mouth.
0: Wacht. Hoe klinken ze in Scandinavië?
1: Tritebeurte.
0: Oké. Ga door.
1: And then we go in France. 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The air is going in the tongue. We go down, we go to Italia. La tena, la tete. Me gusta la vida cuando hay sol. La, the air is going more in the back. We go to Spain. Me gusta la vida cuando hay sol. The air going down.
0: Oké, de spraak zit bij Italianen en Spanjaarden al wat dieper in de mond.
1: Voilà. We go to the Arabic world. Hamdi. The air is going even further in the throat. And then we go to Africa. Then the air is completely inside. You see what I mean?
0: We snappen het helemaal, Marie. De rest van haar beatboxregister steelt ze met haar oren bij elkaar in de diepe bossen van Afrika.
1: I remember also when I spent time with the different tribe in Africa, really deep in the forests. With the pygmies, I spent time with the Tuareg in the desert to really learn the techniques. And there are plenty of beatboxing there.
0: Al die invloeden komen samen op haar eerste plaat met Zap Mama.
1: That's why I start Zap Mama. And I said, okay, I think I can bring something to the scene of music by melting the sounds of different languages.
0: Een plaat die volledig a cappella wordt opgenomen. De enige instrumenten zijn die van Marie en de vier andere zangeressen. Een plaat vol beatboxing, polyfonie, close harmonies en, net zoals bij haar mama, heel veel gekke geluiden.
1: Plekete. Dat is the funny one. That's more kind of beatboxing. I was imitate the sounds of a car. Because when I was in Congo, I remember asking a taxi cab, what is that kind of car? Is this secure? I said, this is a plekete car. And I said, why plekete? Because of the sounds of the mechanisms, like nothing goes very well. And I said, that is a song by itself. That's why I created that plekete song.
0: Of hoe een kapotte auto in Congo klinkt.
1: Voilà.
0: En behalve Afrikaanse invloeden laat Marie ook Latijns-Amerikaanse accenten toe.
1: From Cuba.
0: Van die Cubaanse muzikanten leert ze om instrumenten na te doen.
1: To do the conga.
0: En zo ontstaat al beatboxend of conga-boxend een nieuw nummer.
1: Go-go-peta-ta-ta-ta-ta-ta-ta-ta-ta-ta-ta-ta-ta-ta-ta-ta-ta-ta-ta-ta-ta-ta-ta-ta-ta-ta-ta-ta-ta-ta-ta-ta-ta-ta-ta-ta-ta-ta-ta-ta-ta-ta-ta-ta-ta-ta-ta-ta-ta-ta-ta-ta-ta-ta-ta-ta-ta-ta-ta-ta-ta-ta-ta-ta-ta-ta-ta-ta-ta-ta-ta-ta-ta-ta-ta-ta-ta-ta-ta-ta-ta-ta-ta-ta-ta-ta-ta-ta-ta-ta-ta-ta-ta-ta-ta-ta-ta-ta-ta-ta-ta-ta-ta-ta-ta-ta-ta-ta-ta-ta-ta-ta-ta-ta-ta-ta-ta-ta-ta-ta-ta-ta-ta-ta-ta time. 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
0: Zelfs op een frisdrankflesje kan ze beatboxen. 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
1: I've been nominated in a Grammy for that, you know, for that album.
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1: People all over the world was impressed by it. Even Bobby McFerrin, he came to our show, we did things together.
0: Ja, die van Don't Worry, Be Happy, maar ook andere

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whose name we do not know. He also lived in the garden, but he had no